0: It was just like a song when we were young.
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0: 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Temperaturen lige nu er 21 grader.
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